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really the fundamental ultimate mystery. 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That for every outside there is an inside, and for every inside there is an outside. 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

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What is esoteric, what is profound, and what is deep, is what we will call the implicit. 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

I have some special songs for you guys, and hopefully you guys have a fun experience with me. We're going to get into some Bad Habits by Steve Lacy, and hope you have some fun, and keep it locked. Thank you.

Welcome back. This is Zach Azukas, and you're listening to KJHK 90.7 FM, Lawrence. You just heard some old Dolly Parton. R.I.P. to her. I'm so sad. And you also listened to some The Strokes. And now you're going to be listening to some Beepa Doobie and some Claro. But yeah, back to Dolly Parton. Oh no, like I found out in geography class. And I was like, I was so distraught. But she thought she never would die. I'm so sad. My heart goes out for her and her family. But yeah, here's some Beepa Doobie, Phoebe Bridgers, and some Claro. Please keep it locked for also Dolly Parton. Thank you.

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1: 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You gotta do what you know is right. You're gonna go home. You're gonna sit down. You're gonna get your wife. 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
6: Because Curry had a super team. Think about that. Curry had Klay Thompson and Draymond Green.
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3: 2 years. They only won twice. 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

0: Thank you. Thanks very much, ladies and gentlemen. First of all the kids in the band want you to know that we do love you madly. Our first selection now is a number, rather, that we usually give our audience three guesses as to what the title is, but you're so hip, we just don't dare.
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0: 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Well, I guess.
1: No, you're not the only one. And we're here for you. 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

0: were here.
1: Last time we were here, we closed the first set. We're flying home with Ellen Flip.
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3: 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I hear you stretching and yawning. 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We rocking from the AM 6 to 9. I know that I feel very fine. Wouldn't you? 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

0: Hey, Miles, your birthday's coming up. I want to make sure I get you the perfect gift. What did you want?
1: Ooh, could I get a KJHK shirt or a mug or a hat? That would be cool. That would be the best gift ever, Casey.
0: Well, that sounds great, but where can I find those?
1: You can find them on the second floor of the Kansas Union at the KU bookstore.
0: You also need clothes for school, right? Should I get some KJHK stuff for that too?
1: Well, duh, totally. I'll be the coolest kid in class.
0: Miles, how can I be as cool as you?
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3: 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You gotta do what you know is right. You're gonna go home. You're gonna sit down. You're gonna get your wife. You're gonna get your gabagool. 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Capiche?
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2: Wow, that's pretty fast.
3: Yeah, that's fast.
2: Where does light come from?
3: Most of our light comes from the sun.

0: Did you go as fast as the speed of light?
1: Well, maybe not quite that fast.
0: Here's what's interesting. The speed of light is constant, so no matter how fast you go relative to you, light always moves at the same speed.
1: When you get closer to the speed of light, weird things start to happen.

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1: Pretty much.
2: Well, no physical objects anyway.
1: But scientists are always challenging existing ideas and discovering new things. So who knows what will happen in the future?
0: That's what makes science so exciting. How far away is the nearest star?
3: You mean the sun?
0: No, the one after that.
2: About 4 light years.
0: What's a light year?
1: It's how far light goes in 1 year, close to 6.

0: 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The stars are coming out.
1: 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Let's go look at them.
0: How do you say star in Spanish?
2: Estrella.
0: I like looking at the stars.
1: Me gustan las estrellas.

0: In Zurich and Geneva, as it had been in Berlin, Hamburg, where there had been riots, in Amsterdam and Copenhagen, America's old-fashioned weapon was a blue note in a minor key. Everywhere that Louis and his all-stars traveled, there were crowds to meet them. Louis Armstrong, who had helped move jazz out of the New Orleans honky-tonks to Chicago and New York, who had pushed it across the oceans to the capitals of Europe, was taking it to the provinces. But most of all, Satchmo loves Paris, and Paris loves Satchmo. Robert Frost has written, "There is a time when work and need are one, when avocation and vocation are united." Thus it has been with Louis Armstrong ever since a New Orleans orphanage gave him his first horn.
1: Are you a fan of the classic rock hits of the 80s? We've got you covered. Do you love the sweet jams of legendary jazz music? We've got that too. Or do you prefer the more contemporary tunes from the best hip-hop artists out there? We've got plenty of those as well. Live fast, die young, there's no guarantees. 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
11: 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As this is my first set with everyone, I decided to start us off with songs that built the foundation of which hip-hop was created. Genres such as blues, funk, soul, and many more were integral in the making hip-hop what it is today. And to honor new beginnings, we need to look at the past. Now we're going to hear some songs from Albert King, James Brown, Curtis Mayfield, and more.

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3: 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This is Breakfast for Beat Lovers. You were just listening to Curtis Mayfield, Rick James, and Zapp. Now that we looked at the foundations of hip-hop, let's move on to hip-hop songs and artists that created the genre as you know today. Next up, we have Sugar Hill Gang, Run DMC, Public Enemy, and more.

trace the hits and check the file. 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
0: Two, three.

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1: I appreciate it.
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0: working on this thing. 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I don't like it. It doesn't feel natural. But I hear it works for a lot of celebrities and brings them a long way when they act like they don't deserve things. Now I like to thank people at the label who I know, like Rob Pasco,
1: Rob Pasco,
0: Byron G.
1: Yo, I give a who's who, I chef the same when I'm preparing it. From bad kids, semi-rich, middle-aged American, rooted in my heritage, rooted for the derelicts. The root of every evil is the truth of all appearances. I crack the sound, but the beat is still a barrier. Ran every inch of every street around this area. The Venice carriers up like dough rises. I'm rapid transit, all city, no license. The city is beneath, but watching from a bird's eye. Brain dead, two left, they shot me in my third eye. Shot out my eye like BB guns up on a Christmas day. Wish for pistols while I watched Pistons play. I set the tone like the writing's on the wall. The city cleans it up like we invite in the mall. Evolution's all messed up now. Chop the middleman.

0: working on this thing. They told me about humbleness, humility. I don't like it. It doesn't feel natural. But I hear it works for a lot of celebrities and brings them a long way when they act like they don't deserve things. Now I like to thank people at the label who I know, like Rob Pasco and Matt Voss and Myra G, who is, you know, with me every day on the podcast.
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2: It was a cold and stormy night when the one young Paul sat scouring by the firelight, composing away. It was another Christmas. The carolers outside his window sang with glee as they rode by in a sleigh bell that created a sound that was so magnificent. Paul ran to the window. This sound, I must capture it, but how? He set about to scour the land in search for the most resilient and brilliant of sleigh bells. His father said he'd lost his marbles.
3: Paul, I'm your father. You lost your marbles.
2: But no. Young Paul, steadfast in his ways, traveled the land far and wide, capturing the sound of every sleigh bell he could. He traveled. Oh, the might

Top of a pyramid stands a lyricist spitting that feeling. Helping these hoping of folks coping and dealing with shit. May these quotes help you float. Living and breathing hope, how near it is, I denote. I approach life different. I approach strife different. I've memorized the sky, so I approach this fight different. I've looked in the eyes of the devil and grabbed the shovel, ready to end it all. Nothing's worse than the fall. See, if you never really had it, you sure can't miss it. It's having it and losing it that gets your brain twisted. You

Can't be doubted, since we being real about it. And the moon and stars align, same people mourning Robin Williams, mock a man divines. And the irony in that is that what they seek to define is crazy as the maybe that can save a person's life. You dismiss it and you miss that it's a problem we should deal with. It's a secret till it's too late. And everybody feels it. Some people say it's selfish, but what they failing to see is that desperate's not a place a human being's supposed to be. If the problem's in your mind, then how on earth could you ignore the feeling of being alone and being abandoned by the world? I say that to all the boys and girls. The feeling of being alone and being abandoned by the world. Met this girl from New Orleans on the bloody streets of Ferguson. She tried to right the wrongs of how Mike Brown and him was murdered there. I heard it there. While yelling out with passion, rise or die, she starts to cry. Ask her why, she said it's raindrops from Katrina in her eyes. Burning and boiling inside, till she can't hold it back. She says she's tired of being required to live on a knee.

the mouths of precious babes, then this child is more a prophet than some adolescent knave. Said this child is more a prophet than some criminal to cage. I said this child is more a prophet than some beast for you to slay. This is crazy.

We knew who the enemy was. It's not them killing us from the police side of this thing. It's us killing us. So I don't mind marching with you to the Justice Department, but let's mobilize our people and let's go in our own community and get our young people and stop them from the senseless killing of one another and then fight to give them jobs and opportunity. See, if we do that, then our marching on white people

And that's really how I feel about it. If you're not actively calling out white supremacy, then you're helping to maintain the system that's created this tyranny, the system that keeps creating these horrific events. If you had something to say, or well wishes for Sandy Hook, if you had anything negative to say about the protesters in Ferguson, the protesters in New York, and you have nothing to say about the tragic events in South Carolina, you're part of the problem. Get woke. The Chosen.

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5: So what you gonna do when you get out of here, Kat?
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5: I hear you talking, man. Live it one day at a time. It ain't nothing but a thing, though, bro.
6: Yeah, I hear you, fool. Well, let me get up out of here. I'm gonna ride out here waiting for me.
5: All right, Cat. 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
1: From the slums of Shaolin, Wu-Tang Clan strikes again. 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

We have now reached an altitude of 101 beats per minute. At this BPM, it is important to stay hydrated. While all beverages are made available, a word of warning. Humans are prone to lapses in judgment while under the influence of alcohol. Please drink responsibly.

0: Come on, chaps, fight for Harvard's glorious name. Won't it be peachy if we win the game? Oh, goody. Let's try not to injure them, but fight, fight, fight. Let's not be rough, though. Fight, fight, fight, and do fight fiercely. Fight, fight, fight.
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4: 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We just got done listening to some Wale, Mike Jones, and D'Angelo, and now we are moving on to some Mobb Deep, Janet Jackson, and Kendrick Lamar.

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guys, this is DJ Killjoy. You're listening to KJHK Lawrence. You just heard New York, I Love You, But You're Bringing Me Down by LCD Sound System. Now, if you don't know who I am, you might know me from Old Souls, which is my show. But this year, I'm doing a general rotation, so you're going to get sick of me because I'm about to play whatever I want. Of course, there's going to be oldies in there because I can't shake it out of me. But up next, we got a song by Pulp, and then after the ads, we have Husbands by Geese.

0: invaders. Alien beings from a dying planet. Their destination, the Earth. Their purpose, to make it their world. Now, the invaders are here. They have taken human form. Somehow, he must convince a disbelieving world that the nightmare has already begun.
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You're listening to KJHK Lawrence. I only have 13 seconds. This is horrible. I love to talk. That was obviously Here Comes Your Man by Pixies. And up next, we have Cherry Wine by Hozier, arguably the best Hozier song. And then some Billy Joel.

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1: 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That was I'm Your Man by Leonard Cohen. Guys, this is so off topic of the music I'm playing, but I saw My Chemical Romance on Thursday for the second time on this tour. Incredible. Don't play. I got a My Chemical Romance tattoo. You wouldn't guess from what I play, but I'm emo for life. Anyway, up next we got I Can Change by LCD Sound System and The Prettiest Star by David Bowie.

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You're listening to KJHK 90.7 FM, Lawrence, Kansas. That was All These Things That I've Done by The Killers. And you know what? I think the rest of The Killers' discography, besides Mr. Brightside, needs its flowers. I know All The Things That I've Done, like, briefly had a stint on TikTok where people would, like, make edits to it. But still, I think it needs its flowers. I think it is such a good song. And I think they have some really good, like, that era of rock just has such a unique sound. Anyway, not to completely switch up the entire vibe, but next we have a song by The Beatles. And another hot take of the day, The Beatles are underrated. I feel like everyone nowadays just like makes fun of them for being British, but I don't know. I think people forget how much they did for music. I don't know. I sound like such a loser right now, but after The Beatles, we got a spot block. Then after the spot block, we got some Death Cab for Cutie, some Talking Heads, The Kinks. So stick around.

0: What is trumpet?
1: It's a musical instrument. It's a brass instrument.
0: You got a dang trumpet in this place? I can play it. I'm a real bugle boy.
1: There's a few of them up on the wall right there.
0: I want to get my lips on that trumpet. I'm a doctor of trumpet, so I know. Can't get this dang mouthpiece in.
1: You don't have to put it in quite that far. Put your lips right on the front of it. Blow a little harder. Take a deep breath. Blow as hard as you can. That's it. That's going to work.
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This is DJ Killjoy, and you're listening to KJHK Lawrence. It is 1:27, and unfortunately, I have class at 2, so I have music for the next 30 minutes, but this is the last you're going to hear my voice. And I'm sorry, guys, but if I'm on air, you're going to listen to some weird Electric Light Orchestra song. I'm sorry about it. That was Ocean Breakup / King of the Universe by Electric Light Orchestra. And you know, I wanted to play Telephone Line, but we don't have Telephone Line, which is really tragic. Anyway, some more weird songs coming up next. We got Uncle Albert / Admiral Halsey by Paul McCartney.

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1: I appreciate it.
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1: Hello. Abby Normal looking for male-female drummer.
2: Huh?
1: My name's Tim, but they call me Tim Dog.
2: You got a request?
1: I was really from Buffalo. I lived in Seattle for a while.
2: Uh-huh.
1: I was in a grind metal band.
2: Uh-huh.
1: Called Ripping Hammer.
2: Yeah.
1: It was pretty cool. We were doing that for a while. Then I was in this, like, weird, like, techno band. I could play anything, dude.
2: Okay.
1: Fast tempos with odd time signatures.
2: Uh-huh.
1: Mellow, like mellow funk.
2: Okay.
1: Have you heard of a band called Napalm Death?
2: Yeah.
1: They're awesome.
2: You want to hear some Napalm Death?
1: Well, I love moshing. It's such a good thing to do. It's really weird. I mean, moshing on, like, 12 hits of acid.
2: Uh-huh.
1: People are melting.
2: Okay. Thanks for calling. KJHK Lawrence. We're there when you need us.

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1: Gunshots ring out near Haiti's presidential palace.
2: Palestinian hospital sources say civilians were among the dead.
1: Hugo Chavez is blaming opposition leaders rattled the Iraqi capital on the eve of the
3: explosion. Shook with explosions Sunday evening when the Green Zone, the heart of the U.S.-led coalition provisional authority, came under bombardment once again.
4: Let's go. Let's go. Let's go. Let's go. Let's go.

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2: I appreciate it.

0: 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We just can't be out here, you know, high and smoked up and whatever. We gotta get our stuff organized. Whatever we gonna do, we gotta do it right, yo. We need captains.
1: Street Science, you're on the air. What do you feel when you hear a record like Tupac's new one?
2: I love Tupac's new record.
1: Right, but don't you feel like that creates tension between East and West? He's talking about killing people. I had sex with your wife, and not in those words. But he's talking about, I want to see you deceive.

0: Hey, Miles, your birthday's coming up. I want to make sure I get you the perfect gift. What did you want?
1: Ooh, could I get a KJHK shirt or a mug or a hat? That would be cool. That would be the best gift ever, Casey.
0: Well, that sounds great, but where can I find those?
1: You can find them on the second floor of the Kansas Union at the KU bookstore.
0: You also need clothes for school, right? Should I get some KJHK stuff for that too?
1: Well, duh, totally. I'll be the coolest kid in class.
0: Miles, how can I be as cool as you?
1: There's something even cooler. 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
3: 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I hear you stretching and yawning. You listen to Jazz in the Morning. We rocking from the AM 6 to 9. I know that I feel very fine. Wouldn't you? 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
4: 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KJ's going viral, baby. It's in the air. It's in the water. 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And there ain't no cure for this funk. 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
1: 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Get out, you good, lad? No, we can drop back off.
2: You straight, man? You ain't tripping.
3: We gonna do the same motion. I'm gonna pop a few shots. They gonna run opposite way. Fall right in the lap. And he gonna tear that up, simple as that.
1: And I hope that set him up out there. We gonna pop that too.
3: Wait, hold up. Hey, I see something. Got them. Kate, you good? You good?
1: Yeah, bud, I'm good. Dad, you good?
3: Hey, say something. Hey, kill my brother.

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0: I tell you, the geraniums this year are absolutely beautiful. Even on our patio, they're growing beautifully. And out here, have you noticed? They are so beautiful. I guess all the rain has been helping them blossom the way they are. And I don't know if you've seen them, but I think you ought to go out and look at them. But Anna, you're not even listening to me.
1: No, I'm not. 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
2: 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You are listening to The Modern Flow. Now, unfortunately, I cannot be here live right now as I am taking care of serious, serious business. So, I got this really cool lineup for y'all. You know, hopefully y'all rock with us. No, y'all rock with me. And then I rock with you. Coming up, well, to start off, I will say we got Justin Timberlake with Michael Jackson, Boyz II Men, and Charlie Wilson. As you know, with Modern Flow, or how I like to do Modern Flow, we'll always do the more modern hip-hop, rap type of thing. Not really like modern, but very modern. In the first half, and in the second half, is smooth R&B, like baby-making type music, you know? Because that's just the vibe I'm going with. I'm a college student. I'm adolescent as hell. So you know what we're going to do? You're going to keep rocking with me, and I'm going to keep rocking with you. And hopefully, I'll see y'all next week when I'm actually in the booth, on the mic, and I can take calls. But until then, this is DJ Downtown Black and Brown. Y'all know what to do. Keep it locked.

0: Are you feeling me? 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
6: 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Oh, oh, oh.

0: Bob Wood, National Program Director of the Chum Group, worked with us in producing...
1: Guess who's coming?
2: It's...
1: Guess who's coming?
2: It's...
1: Guess who's coming?

0: There's an old story that says you can't kill a frog by dropping him in boiling water. He reacts so quickly to the sudden heat that he jumps out before he's hurt. But if you put him in cold water and then warm it up gradually, he never decides to jump until it's too late. By then, he's cooked.
1: HAHK, Lawrence.